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It's hard to say that I'd rather stay awake when I'm asleep, because my dreams are bursting at the seams.

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Then I took a chance and asked you out. For a month we circled roundabouts. I was falling faster than the speed of light.

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She got solar power. Minutes feel like hours.